0: For Independence Day, a slight chance of showers and storms. Otherwise, partly sunny, high near 92. And then for tomorrow night, 40% chance of thunderstorms. Partly cloudy, low getting down to around 68. And that is your NCN AccuWeather forecast on KWBE.
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0: National Weather Service in Omaha has issued a severe thunderstorm warning for southwestern Jefferson County in southeastern Nebraska until 8 p.m. At 7:02 p.m., a severe thunderstorm was located near Gilead, or 13 miles west of Fairbury, moving east at 20 miles per hour. Expected hazards include 60 miles per hour wind gusts and half-dollar size hail. This is a radar-indicated threat. Impact, hail damage to vehicles is expected. Expect wind damage to roofs, siding, and trees. This severe thunderstorm will be near Reynolds around 7:10 p.m. Other locations in the path of the severe thunderstorm include Endicott. For your protection, move to an interior room on the lowest floor of a building. Repeating, a severe thunderstorm warning has been issued until 8 p.m. for the following county, Jefferson, Nebraska.
1: And as you just heard, there is a severe thunderstorm warning in effect for southwestern Jefferson County until 8 o'clock tonight at 7:02. Severe thunderstorm was located near Gilead, 13 miles west of Fairbury, moving east at 20 miles an hour, so fairly slow. I've been here at the studios watching here for about the last half hour or so in the Fillmore County, and yeah, that storm been moving fairly slow, but it's now gotten into Jefferson County. Could see gusts of wind at 60 miles an hour, half dollar size hail. This is radar indicated. Could get hail damage to vehicles. Expect wind damage to roofs, siding, and trees. Thunderstorm warning, as the EAS just said, will be near Reynolds about right now. And I'm pulling up the radar here. And yeah, looks like we're getting some fairly heavy rain in the Reynolds area. That pocket of rain also going back to Deschler, just on the outskirts, the east side of Deschler, Hebron, moving northeast to Alexandria as it looks to be approaching Dakin here momentarily. Fairbury doesn't look like they're getting any rain at the moment on the north side, just on the north side of Highway 136, just a little bit of rain, but the heavier part to the west on 136 around, like I said, Gilead at the moment, and moving northeast, east to northeast, Alexandria, just on the northeastern fringe of the heavy pocket of the severe thunderstorm that looks to be hitting that area here momentarily, and in Dakin in the path of this, along with Western as it continues to move northeast. Doesn't look like any of this severeness here is going to hit the Beatrice listening area. I think it's just going to be to the west of us. Like I said, I don't even think maybe even February is going to get touched much in this. Now, if you look southwest of that storm in Mankato, Kansas, there's a heavy pocket of severe stuff. It's right behind it, but it kind of looks like it's not following in the same path, moving northeast. Moving more kind of northeast, but more east as it moves north, if that makes any sense. But that one might be the one that caused the fireworks show to be canceled for tonight, because as it's moving, unless it dissipates, that looks to hit us later on. It's, I'd say maybe even a couple of hours, because it as well is moving very, very slow. Again, a severe thunderstorm warning in effect for southwestern Jefferson County until 8 o'clock. We'll keep you posted here. 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

National Weather Service in Topeka has issued a tornado warning for northeastern Republic County in north-central Kansas, northwestern Washington County in north-central Kansas, until 7:45 p.m. At 7:13 p.m., a severe thunderstorm capable of producing a tornado was located over Hubble, moving southeast at 15 miles per hour. Expected hazards include tornado and half-dollar size hail. This is a radar-indicated threat rotation. Impact. Flying debris will be dangerous to those caught without shelter. Mobile homes will be damaged or destroyed. Damage to roofs, windows, and vehicles will occur. Tree damage is likely. Locations impacted include Nazca and Myaska. Take cover now. Move to a basement or an interior room on the lowest floor of a sturdy building. Avoid windows. If you are outdoors, in a mobile home, or in a vehicle, move to the closest substantial shelter and protect yourself from flying debris. Repeating, a tornado warning has been issued until 7:45 p.m. for the following county, Washington, Kansas,

Well, that EAS went off and let you know about the warning. However, on my website, it is yet to be updated on that one as I continue to refresh here. While it does that, just FYI, severe thunderstorm warning for southwestern Jefferson County until 8 o'clock. There is a tornado warning remaining in effect until 7:30 for southeastern Thayer County. Severe thunderstorm capable of producing tornado was located around Hubble. That's 16 miles southwest of Fairbury, moving east at 15 miles an hour. This is a radar-indicated rotation. The hazard is a tornado and half-dollar-sized hail. Again, that's not that's a tornado warning remaining in effect about another 13 minutes in southeastern Thayer County. The one where the EAS just went off is still not listed as I'm searching here. We do have a couple others while I'm on here searching. There is a severe thunderstorm warning for northwestern Odo County until 8 o'clock. At 7:15, a severe thunderstorm was located near Palmyra, around 18 miles southeast of Lincoln. So that one is not obviously the same storm front, but that is a severe thunderstorm warning. So it looks like, again, taking a look at the radar, going to hit or miss the Beatrice area as I'm refreshing the radar here. But there's another pocket in the Odo County, like I said, around Palmyra, just to the northwest of Nebraska City, obviously to the northeast of us. But the storm here, and I can't believe I can't, the one that it went out, that just went off here on the air, but don't have it. The only one I have here on the NOAA website is that severe thunderstorm warning for southwestern Jefferson County. Let's go back to the radar and kind of blow things up here. Gilead looks to be getting some fairly heavy rain here at the moment. So is Alexandria as it moves northeast. Dakin in the path of the heavy rain and into near Western if it continues in the northeast fashion it is. Now, if you go back to the southwest, the more severe part is southwest of Gilead. Oh, I'd say probably about 5 miles just in the area, like, say, Chester is on the southern edge of the severe pocket here of this thunderstorm as it moves to the northeast. Hebron getting some heavy rain as well. As I continue to just constantly refresh this NOAA website, the only two that are listed is that one.

0: The National Weather Service in Topeka has issued a severe thunderstorm warning for East Central Republic County in North Central Kansas, Northwestern Washington County in North Central Kansas, until 8 p.m. At 7:18 p.m., a severe thunderstorm was located over Hubble, moving southeast at 20 miles per hour. Expected hazards include 60 miles per hour wind gusts and half-dollar size hail. This is a radar-indicated threat. Impact, hail damage to vehicles is expected. Expect wind damage to roofs, siding, and trees. Locations impacted include Haddam, London, and Myaska. For your protection, move to an interior room on the lowest floor of a building. Repeating, a severe thunderstorm warning has been issued until 8 p.m. for the following county, Washington, Kansas.
1: All right, as you heard, Washington, Kansas, in a severe thunderstorm warning, as I am refreshing everything as that updates here. Let's just read what I've got here for you. A severe thunderstorm warning remains in effect until 7:30 for southeastern Thayer County. A severe thunderstorm was located near Gilead about 7:15. It is radar indicated, 60 mile an hour winds and half dollar size hail. Expect hail damage to vehicles and wind damage to roofs and sidings. Locations impacted include Hebron, Chester, Hubble, and Gilead. Remain alert for a possible tornado because tornadoes can develop quickly from the severe thunderstorms. And if you do spot a tornado, go in at once into the basement or a small central room in a sturdy structure for your protection. Move into an interior room on the lowest level. lowest floor level of the building. Again, that's the severe thunderstorm warning in effect for southeastern Thayer County. The severe thunderstorm warning, again, northeast of us in northwestern Odo County. Severe thunderstorm warning remains in effect until 8 o'clock for southwestern Jefferson County. The areas impacted in that are Steel City. This is radar indicated as well. 60 mile an hour wind gusts and half dollar size hail. Same precautions for your protection. Move to an interior room on the lowest floor of a building. As I continue to scroll through here, that severe thunderstorm warning for southeastern Thayer County in effect until 7:30. Now let's go back here for that Washington County one here. As there we go. Severe thunderstorm warning for East Central Republic County. Now, this is in Kansas. Severe thunderstorm warning for East Central Republic County in North Central Kansas and Northwestern Washington, Kansas, until 8 o'clock. That's the one that was just announced there on the EAS here just moments ago. Severe thunderstorm remains in effect, though, for Northeastern Republic County until 7:45. But the one for East Central Republic County and Northwestern Washington County until 8 o'clock. Let's go back to the radar here. As looks like Gilead is getting the strongest part of the storm here at the moment. As we were talking about those gaps that they had in the one that was to the southwest of us as it went down into Kansas. Mankato is now, as I mentioned, was in the beginning of it about 10 minutes ago, was in the beginning of it. And it looks like it's maybe picking up speed a little bit here because now it's instead of the upper northeast pocket of the severe storm, it's now in the southwestern part. And there is now another one building up to the southwest of it. Looks like Osborne, Kansas, and It goes fairly far southwest. Plainville, Kansas, as it just continues to the southwest. Not looking too severe, so that might just bring some heavy rain. But as far as the severe parts is just to the... Oh, hang on. Now it's just refreshing on me here as we're keeping you posted. All right, here we go. Tornado warning for southeastern Thayer County. Looks like it will expire in 5 minutes. Says the tornado warning for southeastern Thayer County will expire at 7:30. The storm that prompted the warning has moved out of the area. So that tornado warning for southeastern Thayer County will expire. The severe thunderstorm warning then remains in effect until 7:45 for northeastern Republic County down in Kansas. To the northeast of us, as I mentioned, that one in northwestern Odo County is continuing to move northeast. Obviously not in our listening area. The severe thunderstorm warning does remain in effect for southwestern Jefferson County. Says impacted areas are Steel City. Let's go back to the map here. And yeah, looks like Steel City is starting to get, or has gotten, is getting some heavy rain here at the moment. Gladstone also in that pocket of heavy rain. Again, moving northeast around, say, Powell. Alexandria also in that heavy pocket of the severe part of it. Dakin and Western. It just looks like it's kind of stalled a little bit. It's not really moving. It's still stuck in that northeastern part of this pocket. It's still hanging around Alexandria, not really moving all that fast. Let's pull up the wind here. Yeah, moving at just 20 miles an hour, so it's not really moving all that quickly. We're going to go ahead and take a break. And we'll come back here in a little bit. Keep you posted on the severe weather we're having in the area. 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
2: It's storm season, and while we need the moisture, we definitely don't need the hail and high winds, especially on your garage doors and gutters. 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Blue Valley Door, 1.5 miles west of Beatrice on Highway 4.
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0: National Weather Service in Topeka has issued a tornado warning for Eastern Republic County in North Central Kansas, West Central Washington County in North Central Kansas, until 8:15 p.m. At 7:27 p.m., a severe thunderstorm capable of producing a tornado was located near Narca, moving south at 25 miles per hour. Expected hazards include tornado and half-dollar size hail. This is a radar-indicated threat rotation. Impact. Flying debris will be dangerous to those caught without shelter. Mobile homes will be damaged or destroyed. Damage to roofs, windows, and vehicles will occur. Tree damage is likely. Locations impacted include Cuba, Haddam, London, and Agenda. Take cover now. Move to a basement or an interior room on the lowest floor of a sturdy building. Avoid windows. If you are outdoors, in a mobile home, or in a vehicle, move to the closest substantial shelter and protect yourself from flying debris. Repeating, a tornado warning has been issued until 8:15 p.m. for the following county, Washington, Kansas.
1: All right, as you heard there, the tornado warning in effect for Eastern Republic County in North Central Kansas and West Central Washington County until 8:15. At 7:27, severe thunderstorm capable of producing a tornado was located near Narca. This is a radar indicated rotation. Could see a tornado, excuse me, and possible hail, about a half dollar size of hail. Looks like flying debris will be dangerous to those caught without shelter. Mobile homes will be damaged or destroyed. Damage to roofs, windows, and vehicles will occur. Tree damage is likely. Impacted locations. Again, this is in Kansas, Cuba, Haddam, Munden. So take cover now. If you or anyone you know in that area, move to a basement or an interior room on the lowest floor of a sturdy building. Avoid windows. And if you're outdoors in a mobile home or in your vehicle, move to the closest substantial shelter to protect yourself from flying debris. Again, that's the tornado warning for Eastern Republic County in Kansas and West Central Washington County in Kansas. Let's refresh things here. Back in Nebraska, still that severe thunderstorm warning that remains in effect until 8 o'clock, about another half an hour yet for southwestern Jefferson County. This is also a radar-indicated storm, 60-mile-an-hour wind gusts and half-dollar size hail possible. 7:20, severe thunderstorm is located near Reynolds, moving east at 20 miles an hour. Locations impacted include Steel City. Let's go back to the radar here and refresh it once again. And most of those, again, those storms had been moving northeast. And as when I made that comment that Alexandria, that heavy rain in Alexandria really hadn't been moving northeast. Well, now that's because it is all of the pockets here, as I turn back the tracker on, are moving east and actually even kind of northeast. The one that's in the Hubble area right now are kind of actually moving east to even southeast a little bit. The one behind that to the west, that one's going straight east about near Hardy and then just on the northern edge of Byron. But moving to the southwest, like I said, into the Kansas. Looks like Belleville is getting close to being hit with some heavy rain. Republic, Kansas is in that pocket as well. Then going even further to the southwest to Cortland, Kansas. But again, that one's moving more southeast than anything. Belleville and Cuba again in the path of this as it continues to Washington, still further away, but as it looks projected here, probably hit the Washington area in about say, about a half an hour, about right when it's hopefully expected to expire. So it looks like maybe they're intending for it to dissipate. Again, these are the ones down in Kansas. Now, the one back up here in Nebraska, and just near the border, like I said, around Hubble and Reynolds, are getting heavy rain here at the moment, moving to the east. And again, it's now kind of shifting to the east and to the southeast. Looks like maybe even Fairbury might be spared some of this heavy rain. And I don't believe the severe thunderstorm, knock on wood, is not going to hit the Fairbury area. All of this, though, as I said, moving east to southeast, I think it's gonna. That's what's going to bring the rain here to the Beatrice area. But fingers crossed and knock on wood, I don't believe we're going to get anything severe here in the Beatrice area. Again, let's just kind of refresh things. Yep, nothing's really changed. Severe thunderstorm warning remains in effect for southwestern Jefferson County until 8 o'clock. And the severe thunderstorm warning remains in effect for East Central Republic and northwestern Washington County in, down in Kansas until 8 o'clock. 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We'll go back to some music here. We'll keep you posted as this moves on. Again, looks like it's going to the east of the southeast, so maybe it's even going to blow out of the area and the adjoining counties here to Gage County.
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The National Weather Service in Omaha has issued a severe thunderstorm warning for southeastern Lancaster County in southeastern Nebraska, northwestern Johnson County in southeastern Nebraska, southwestern Odo County in southeastern Nebraska, northeastern Gage County in southeastern Nebraska, until 8:15 p.m. At 7:36 p.m., a severe thunderstorm was located 3 miles west of Firth, or 17 miles south of Lincoln, moving east at 15 miles per hour. Expected hazards include 60 miles per hour wind gusts and quarter-size hail. This is a radar-indicated threat. Impact, hail damage to vehicles is expected. Expect wind damage to roofs, siding, and trees. This severe thunderstorm will be near Firth around 7:40 p.m. For your protection, move to an interior room on the lowest floor of a building. Repeating, a severe thunderstorm warning has been issued until 8:15 p.m. for the following counties in Nebraska: Gage, Johnson, Lancaster, and Odo.

Well, as you just heard, and I kind of jinxed it, didn't I? Severe thunderstorm warning for southeastern Lancaster County, northwestern Johnson, southwestern Odo, and northeastern Gage County until 8:15. This one just kind of popped out of nowhere. It's 7:36. Severe thunderstorm is located 3 miles west of Firth. Radar indicated 60-mile-an-hour gust of wind possible along with quarter-size hail. Severe thunderstorm will be near Firth around 7:40, about right now. Excuse me. Let's take a look at the radar. Yeah, that just kind of popped out of nowhere there in the heavier part, in the southern part of Lancaster County. As that one is moving directly east. Yeah. Sprague, Martell, and Hickman. Princeton looks like it's getting some heavy rain here at the moment. That's in. And then just to the northeast of Hallam. So just kind of an oblong, kind of a football-shaped front of the severe weather pocket. Also just a little blip to the north-northeast of Crete. That one's moving southeast. So that one looks like it'll just continue as it rolls through towards the Hickman area. The one that we were tracking to the west of Beatrice, Alexandria, is still on that fringe. It's now looks like it's kind of shifted, as I mentioned earlier, east to the southeast, and it's pretty much now just going northeast, headed more towards Haddam, and then again Washington, Kansas as well. As we go back and look at the one, Reynolds getting some heavy rain here at the moment. As that one's moving east to the southeast. Endicott just on the fringe. Steel City in the path of this as well, as long as it continues to the east yet. Now, if it continues to shift more southeast, Steel City possibly might get a little bit. And as I mentioned earlier about that I jinxed it, I'm not sure if anything severe is going to hit Fairbury, but it looks like they're getting some pretty decent rain at the moment in Fairbury. Let's refresh all of our warnings here. Severe thunderstorm warning in effect. This is the one that was just mentioned. Remains in effect until 8:15 for southeastern Lancaster, northwestern Johnson, southwestern Odo, and northeastern Gage counties. Severe thunderstorm located near Firth at 7:39. Radar indicated could go some hail, about ping pong ball size hail, and 60 mile an hour gust of wind. Severe thunderstorm going to be near Firth around 7:45. I forgot to mention, go ahead and shoot us a text to 402-228-5900, or let's try that again, shall we? Yeah, no, I was right. 402. I thought I was about to actually bust out my phone number, but you can't call me. I'm not at home. 402-228-5924.

0: going to be near Firth around 7:45. 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
1: It's storm season, and while we need the moisture, we definitely don't need the hail and high winds, especially on your garage doors and gutters. 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That's 228-1276. Blue Valley Door, 1.5 miles west of Beatrice on Highway 4.

Loggins and Messina on KWBE 7:46 here at the KWBE studios. Well, I guess it's not just here at the KWBE studios, but you met what I knew as we're here tracking severe weather around the area. Let's kind of refresh things here. Excuse me. Severe thunderstorm warning. Now that one, that's in Omaha. Let's go back. The severe thunderstorm warning remains in effect until 8:15 for southeastern Lancaster, northwestern Johnson, southwestern Odo, and northeastern Gage counties. Severe thunderstorm at 7:39 was located near Firth. Radar indicated could bring ping pong ball sized hail with 60 mile an hour gust of wind. I have yet to hear anything back from my friend in Firth. So hopefully everything is okay there. It looks like just heavy rain there at the moment. Again, could see some hail in this as well. Again, send us a text to 402-228-5924. Let us know what the weather is doing in your area. Don't have any updates yet as far as anything of the storm is concerned. Do have a couple questions as I have this up. People are asking if the fireworks at Beatrix High School are still on. Just while I'm on the air here, just let you know. No, they have been postponed. I believe it's next Saturday. I haven't gotten a confirmation on that. Some of you may already have confirmation, but I haven't checked my email to see if it's been confirmed. But, yeah, no fireworks at Beatrice High School tonight. Let's go back and refresh things here. Storm moving about 20 miles an hour. The one here in this county, in this area, and even to the west of us, in Jefferson, really not moving at all. Looks like about 15, 18 miles an hour. So that's why, I think that's why the main reason it's still in effect until 8 and then 8:15 for that other one, because it is not moving very fast.

0: at all. That severe thunderstorm warning for southwestern Jefferson County is still in effect until 8 o'clock. Locations impacted in that is Reynolds and then the Buckley Creek Recreational Area. Back to the radar, refreshing things. Still kind of moving to the east, southeast. Yeah, just about 18 miles an hour. Not moving that fast at all. And now it's not refreshing here. There we go. The storm in to the south and southwest of us, Fairbury getting some decent rain, looks like, here at the moment, and heavier down like in Mahaska, Kansas, traveling west there on Birch Road, west to and then back into the Nebraska side of the state line. Hubble getting some heavy rain at the moment as well. Everything. Now, that storm front, as I mentioned, was moving east to the southeast. Now, really not even moving east at all. Pretty much just straight southeast as it approaches Haddam, Kansas, and then along Highway 36 down to Kansas towards Morroville and into possibly Washington. Moving to the west a little bit about that of that area, Belleville and Cuba, Kansas, in line for the storm. But as that storm kind of in that northeastern from southwest to northeast, kind of thinning out a little bit. So once it does go through the area, even though, as I said, not moving very quickly at all. Let's see here. Yeah, wind moving southeast at just 12 miles an hour, so not moving fast at all. That's in the Belleville, Kansas area, but that track not very wide. Scandia and Cortland, Kansas, and then just White Rock. If you know where those towns are, it's not very deep, not very wide, so it's not moving very quickly at all. As I said, just at 12 miles an hour. And as I said, shifting more towards the southeast. So kind of moving out of the area. Fairbury, as I mentioned, is getting some rain. Refreshing things once again. Just to see if anything has... All right, here we go. The severe thunderstorm warning for southwestern Jefferson County will expire at 8 o'clock. So just in about 7 minutes, the storm which prompted the warning has weakened below severe limits and no longer poses an immediate threat to life or property. So the warning has been allowed to expire. However, still some gusty winds still possible with this thunderstorm. The severe thunderstorm watch, though, still remains in effect until 11 o'clock. We were talking about what was to the west and even southwest of now. Although that line of storms to the southwest is moving, as I mentioned, more southeast now than east, so I don't really see much coming into the area, even west of us, Fairbury or that Chester area, the Hubble area. Because it's now even missed Desler just to the southeast. So as far as the listening area is concerned, I don't believe we're going to get much. To the west of us on Highway 136, looks like it's starting to rain a little bit into the Plymouth, and then to the west and northwest of that Dakin area. Alexandria is still kind of on the edge of that as well. But again, that severe thunderstorm warning for southwestern Jefferson County has been allowed to expire. The severe thunderstorm warning remains in effect until 8:15 for that one in southeastern Lancaster, northwestern Johnson, southwestern Odo, and northeastern Gage County. We'll keep an eye on that. Looks like maybe knock on wood, things are kind of starting to dissipate a little bit. And I don't know, he's here. Doug, are you listening? No, he's not. Okay. I was just seeing, I didn't want him to feel like he was wanting to come on the air, and then I didn't let him. But we'll keep an eye on that. 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
1: It's storm season, and while we need the moisture, we definitely don't need the hail and high winds, especially on your garage doors and gutters. 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Blue Valley Door, 1.5 miles west of Beatrice on Highway 4.
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0: Okay, I did remember how to turn you on.
7: Pretty good. Nice job.
0: It's been a while since I've had to turn you on over there, but yeah, when I called your name earlier, I saw you had headphones on.
7: So yeah, I was waiting for a radar picture to show up here a little bit, but now we have it.
0: All right. Well, you are a million times better at this than I am.
7: I don't know about that.
0: Oh, no. Okay, maybe not a million, but like 999,000. Kind of looking like things are kind of dissipating a little bit. As I had mentioned, looks like it was moving, had been kind of moving straight east, but now kind of shifting more southeast. Looks like maybe out of the listening area and in adjoining counties.
7: Still a couple of areas to be concerned about. Right around Hickman, pretty strong thunderstorm there toward Bennett and then toward Unadilla. And that's probably the reason for that southern Oto County severe thunderstorm warning. Still some strong rain in that area. Maybe a little bit of a hail signature with that right around Hickman right now. And moving to the east, that would be like Hickman, Bennett, Unadilla toward Oto in that area. Then as you look to the southwest of the Beatrice area, seeing kind of a broken line of thunderstorms all the way from around Fairbury, Jansen area, southwestward toward Hayes, Kansas, all the way down there. And then all along there, just some rain, some strong thunderstorms, potentially some hail in just a few spots. That kind of built up over the last hour or so. And, of course, we do have a chance for severe thunderstorms in the late night, overnight period, but northwest Kansas, north central Kansas now seeing a couple of strong areas of rain from northwest of Haddam. Also one to the little bit farther to the southwest of that, kind of near the Glen Elder Reservoir area, northeast of there, near, I think it's Russell in that area, seeing some possibility of some strong thunderstorms and hail activity there. And then you see farther to the southwest into the northern part of Kansas, some strong thunderstorms. We'll have to kind of wait and see where they all track toward. Immediate Beatrice area right now, nothing other than clouds. And we could be seeing some light rain from that in just a little bit. But most of the activity is north and northeast of Beatrice and also west, southwest into Kansas.
0: Yeah, it looks like a little light rain in the Harbine and into the little bit west, the Jansen area. But, yeah, I don't think we'll see really anything severe here, but it's kind of weird of how slow that it's moving.
7: Yeah, and it really didn't show up until, well, maybe the last hour or so, but it's been such a humid day. There's been a lot of moisture in the air throughout the last several days, and you'll get these kind of thunderstorms that pop up out of nowhere, and they're not so much hail producers as they might be more terrestrial.

0: The National Weather Service in Topeka has issued a severe thunderstorm warning for Republic County in North Central Kansas, Washington County in North Central Kansas, Cloud County in North Central Kansas, until 8:45 p.m. At 7:58 p.m., severe thunderstorms were located along a line extending from 3 miles southwest of Steel City to 5 miles east of Cuba to 3 miles north of Scottsville, moving southeast at 25 miles per hour. Expected hazards include 60 miles per hour wind gusts and half-dollar size hail. This is a radar-indicated threat. Impact, hail damage to vehicles is expected. Expect wind damage to roofs, siding, and trees. Locations impacted include Concordia, Belleville, Washington, Clyde, Hanover, Clifton, Lynn, Scandia, Greenleaf, Jamestown, Cuba, Morville, Norway, Palmer, Haddam, London, Marka, Maska, Agenda, and Vining. For your protection, move to an interior room on the lowest floor of a building. Repeating, a severe thunderstorm warning has been issued until 8:45 p.m. for the following county, Washington, Kansas.
1: Yeah, just looking at that severe thunderstorm warning from the Topeka office of the National Weather Service, that kind of coincides with what we told you just before we were interrupted there.
2: They must have heard you.
1: I don't know. Either that or they know what they're doing. I think they know what they're doing. So, it would be sort of west of the Washington County area at this time, Republic County, then over a little bit farther. Kind of the heaviest part of that storm seems to be kind of in the Jewel County, Kansas area, maybe some hail with that, some heavy rain around that. Again, one of the things National Weather Service and other weather forecasters had said earlier today is that a lot of these storms may not be so much a threat on the side of hail or tornadoes, but just torrential downpours as they're moving on. And if you kind of draw a line anywhere from Jewel, Kansas to the Nebraska Kansas border, sort of south of Deschler, south of Fairbury, there's an area right there where you're seeing a lot of heavy rain right now.
2: Moving up to that one in the Hickman area, as you're looking at it now, kind of looks like Hickman's getting some heavy stuff at the moment.
1: Yeah, that seems to be the bullseye in that northern one, and then also to the northwest of there near Bennett, and then you go a little bit farther to the east, Palmyra, Unadilla, maybe some heavy rain in there. Maybe as far north as Eagle, some heavy rain in there as well. Kind of if you draw a line from roughly southern Lancaster County to the northern part of Odo County, then farther on to the east, there's an area where there's some very heavy rain, maybe some hail right around the Hickman area.
2: Back to that one, the southwest of us, looks like in Hebron, as you see that one now, that moving pretty much now directly straight southeast. It was east, but looks like it's moving to the southeast of it, and that's where you were talking earlier. I don't think here in Beatrice, I don't think we're going to get much, might not even really even get much of, but just a little bit of sprinkles.
1: Yeah, you don't really know how they're going to develop as they keep moving to the east-southeast. Could be some heavy rain, might just dissipate. But
2: well, because that one behind or to the southwest of it just kind of popped up out of nowhere.
1: Yeah, and then you go a little bit farther to the west and you don't see anything.
2: Right.
1: Say right around the Deschler, Ruskin areas, pretty much cleared out there. So just that sort of line that extends from the southwest to the northeast over parts of two states, Kansas and southeast Nebraska, that's where the heavy rain is right now. We'll have to kind of wait and see what happens there, if there's maybe any storm reports are called into the National Weather Service, too, from those areas.
2: All right, well, let's go ahead and take a break. We'll go back to some music for a little bit, and we'll keep an eye on things here. 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

0: National Weather Service in Omaha has issued a severe thunderstorm warning for southeastern Lancaster County in southeastern Nebraska, northwestern Johnson County in southeastern Nebraska, southwestern Odo County in southeastern Nebraska, until 9 p.m. At 8:11 p.m., a severe thunderstorm was located over Panama, or 16 miles southeast of Lincoln, moving east at 15 miles per hour. Expected hazards include ping pong ball size hail and 60 miles per hour wind gusts. This is a radar indicated threat. Impact, people and animals outdoors will be injured. Expect hail damage to roofs, siding, windows, and vehicles. Expect wind damage to roofs, siding, and trees. This severe thunderstorm will be near Panama around 8:15 p.m. Douglas around 8:20 p.m. For your protection, move to an interior room on the lowest floor of a building. Repeating, a severe thunderstorm warning has been issued until 9 p.m. for the following counties in Nebraska, Johnson, Lancaster, and Odo.
1: Well, Doug, looks like that's the one that was in part of northern Gage County. It's kind of moving further on into that Odo County area.
2: Yeah. We should also mention, in addition to what they just announced there, did check the Topeka office of the National Weather Service, and they have a tornado warning remaining in effect until 8:15, just a few more minutes. For southeastern Republic and west central Washington counties, a thunderstorm capable of producing a tornado was located just west of Haddam, moving southeast at 30 miles per hour. They were saying that there is a potential for a tornado there, golf ball sized hail. That is a radar indicated rotation event there. And so people certainly in southeastern Republic, west central Washington counties should be taking cover. That is out of the Topeka office of the National Weather Service, in addition to the severe thunderstorm warning that has been issued just moments ago for southeastern Lancaster County, northwest Johnson, southwest Odo County, and southeastern Nebraska. Although the main threat was heavy rain, not so much a hail event. Still always the possibility of those things. And then with these very strong thunderstorms, you could see a tornado form. In the backside of those thunderstorms, right now we're seeing some very heavy rain, quite a hail signature just to the east of Jewell, Kansas. And moving east-southeast there, and then you go a little bit farther to the east, town of, I believe it is Norway, Kansas. I'm kind of having a hard time reading this, but they have kind of a hail signature there as well, and part of that same system. Then closer to the Nebraska-Kansas border on weather radar from about Belleville northeastward, you're seeing another area of very heavy rain, maybe some hail there. Another spot of that to the north of Cuba, Kansas, a little bit farther east. Then into Nebraska, it's more of a moderate to heavy rainfall pattern there toward south of Fairbury and toward Endicott and Hebron. To the east of there, maybe seeing a spot of heavy rain. Into southeastern Nebraska, where that severe thunderstorm warning was issued earlier, we are seeing some very heavy rain near Hickman, maybe some hail to the east of there, not too far from the Bennett area as well, and also eastward toward Unadilla. Northward from that, around Elmwood, seeing some very heavy rain, maybe a little bit of hail there as well, kind of a deep color of the pattern there as these thunderstorms continue to move to the east southeast. I just checked a little while ago outside the radio station, and we haven't even received a drop of rain yet. But
1: no, but how thick is the air?
2: Yeah, it's humidity levels have been running in that 45 to 55% range all day today, and the temperatures around the upper 80s, low 90s. So, yeah, it's been really sticky, high dew points as well, and so kind of setting up for some potentially strong thunderstorms, maybe some severe weather a little bit later on tonight and early on Saturday.
1: I did speak with someone who's in Hickman. Looks like he said they're just getting some heavy rain. He said no hail or anything like that. And he said because he is listening. He did say that we were right, that storm just barely moving along.
2: Yeah.
1: He said it's just kind of stuck around and just rained. And he was going to have fireworks tonight, and he's going to have to hold off for a little bit longer.
2: We just have to postpone that a few hours, maybe a day or so.
1: But, yes.
2: I hear some fireworks going off outside here at the radio station.
1: Got some firecracker, yeah, because I've been here for a couple of hours just kind of keeping an eye on things because I saw that stuff to the southwest of us, so I figured, well, I better come in. And it was kind of freaking me out because I thought it was maybe like large hail or something hitting a roof because I just kept hearing bang, bang, bang. Yeah. And so I stepped outside, and, yeah, it's just some area neighbors just shooting off firecrackers.
2: How's your puppy dog doing in all these
1: fireworks? Yeah, not good.
2: Doesn't really like
1: it. And it did the other night, speaking of firecrackers, he went outside and someone very close, I'm not sure where, but set off firecrackers that went off for probably a minute straight. I have to carry him outside to go to the bathroom.
2: Oh, that's too bad.
1: too bad for me? Or
2: Well, as fun as it is for people, for pets and others, not so much.
1: Yeah, no, not a big fan of it. Yeah. But going back to the radar, Doug, in that one in the Hickman area, it looks like it's kind of thickened up a little bit, though.
2: Yeah, it's very heavy rain in there. Maybe not so much a hail type thing right now, but some of these are just kind of sitting over the same area, so you can just about bet there's some torrential downpours right around Hickman to the east there and toward Bennett. And until that kind of moves on, you'll see quite a bit of rainfall, some heavy rainfall amounts per hour. Remember, about 2 months ago, we couldn't even buy a rain shower, and now every time.
1: No kidding.
2: Every time a thunderstorm comes by and it doesn't move very fast, kind of drops big amounts of rain.
1: And the bad thing is we were dry for a while, so, I don't see any flash flood warnings or watches even yet.
2: Not yet. They were thinking about, I think there was an overall watch area for a part of Iowa maybe and northwest Missouri earlier today, but we'll have to take a look at that and see if there's an update on that. It seemed like most of the strong storms in our area were sort of in that late Friday night, early Saturday morning territory. So we'll kind of see what happens in terms of rainfall. One thing I should note that it's far from our area, but western Nebraska also seeing a little bit of thunderstorm activity. Kind of looks like a big hail producer not too far to the east of the Alliance area tonight. And that, I don't know which direction those are moving, but a little bit of stormy weather out there as well.
1: Refreshing the Kansas stuff, Doug, you might be on a different site than me, but it looks like that tornado warning's gone.
2: Could be. I'll have to check the National Weather Service site in Topeka. I know they had that issued until 8:15.
1: According to mine, it's gone now.
2: Could be, because it was set to expire at 8:15. So, yeah, I'm looking at the map right now, and it's no longer there. I think it's been replaced by a severe thunderstorm warning for Republic County, Washington County, Cloud County until 8:45.
1: All right. We'll hit take a break. 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
3: It's storm season, and while we need the moisture, we definitely don't need the hail and high winds, especially on your garage doors and gutters. 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Blue Valley Door, 1.5 miles west of Beatrice on Highway 4.

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6: Everywhere I go, everybody's listening.

The National Weather Service in Topeka has issued a severe thunderstorm warning for northwestern Riley County in northeastern Kansas, northern Ottawa County in north-central Kansas, southeastern Republic County in north-central Kansas, Washington County in north-central Kansas, northern Clay County in north-central Kansas, Cloud County in north-central Kansas, southwestern Marshall County in northeastern Kansas, until 9:30 p.m. At 8:39 p.m., severe thunderstorms were located along a line extending from near Hanover to near Palmer to 3 miles southwest of Clyde to 3 miles south of Asheville, moving southeast at 40 miles per hour. Expected hazards include 60 miles per hour wind gusts and half-dollar size hail. Severe weather has been confirmed by reported half-dollar sized hail for WSW of Morroville at 8:30 p.m. Impact, hail damage to vehicles is expected. Expect wind damage to roofs, siding, and trees. Locations impacted include Concordia, Clay Center, Marysville, Washington, Blue Rapids, Clive, Hanover, Waterville, Clifton, Miltonvale, Glasgow, Lynn, Delphos, Greenleaf, Jamestown, Morganville, Barnes, Morroville, Green, and Palmer. For your protection, move to an interior room on the lowest floor of a building. Repeating, a severe thunderstorm warning has been issued until 9:30 p.m. for the following counties. In Kansas, Marshall and

0: Eastern Republic, Washington County, Northern Clay, Cloud County, and Southwestern Marshall County. Again, those are all in Kansas until 8:30. At 8:39, severe thunderstorms were located along a line extending from Hanover to Palmer, and then around the Clifton Clyde area, moving southeast at 40 miles an hour. Train weather spotters reported half-dollar size hail about 4 miles southwest, west-southwest of Mooreville, and that was reported at 8:30. Again, severe thunderstorm warning until 9:30. These are in Kansas, northwestern Riley, northern Ottawa, southeastern Republic, Washington County, northern Clay County, Cloud County, and southwestern Marshall. Taking a look at the radar as I refresh this here for a moment. Yeah, that's the one that Doug and I had talked to earlier. That one that was kind of on that south of Fairbury along the state line. That's the one that's moving southeast and east, south, like I said, just right along the state line. Fairbury looks like now just getting some rain and kind of showing here on the map a little bit of rain just to the north, kind of the northern edge. According to the radar, looks like maybe the airport is getting just a little sprinkle action here. Let's refresh. So that was the Kansas one. Let's refresh here. Just looking to see if the one and, severe thunderstorm warning for southeastern Lancaster, northwestern Johnson, and southwestern Odo still in effect until 9 o'clock, so about 15 minutes. But that's the one that's around the Panama area, moving east at 15 miles an hour. Radar indicated hail, possible ping pong ball size hail. That's the one again in southeastern Lancaster, northwestern Johnson, and southwestern Odo County. But again, looking at the map here in the Beatrice area, just maybe some sprinkle action, like I said, around the airport, and it's just a small tiny little pocket, but as far as the severeness, southwest of us, looks like Steel City at the moment getting a little bit of heavy rain, moving pretty much just straight east, but barely moving at all. Looks like a 6.5 miles an hour, so it's not moving very quick at all. And then the one that down in Kansas that's prompted the new warnings, going southwest till Belleville, around the Norway area and just to the north of Concordia, Kansas. And then that travels a little bit further southwest, looks like to Beloit, Kansas, near Glen Elder. In that area, but those are the ones that are moving pretty much just straight east to southeast. So just refreshing, see if anything else has been expired. But that one for southeastern Lancaster, northwestern Johnson, and southwestern Odo County in effect for about another 11 minutes until 9 o'clock. Severe weather coverage here on KWBE. 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
1: It's storm season, and while we need the moisture, we definitely don't need the hail and high winds, especially on your garage doors and gutters. When weather strikes, Blue Valley Door strikes back with free estimates to repair or replace your garage doors and gutters. 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That's 228-1276. Blue Valley Door, 1.5 miles west of Beatrice on Highway 4.

The National Weather Service in Omaha has issued a severe thunderstorm warning for southeastern Lancaster County in southeastern Nebraska, northern Johnson County in southeastern Nebraska, southwestern Odo County in southeastern Nebraska, northeastern Gage County in southeastern Nebraska, until 9:45 p.m. At 8:53 p.m., severe thunderstorms were located along a line extending from 2 miles southwest of Syracuse to 5 miles southeast of Douglas to 4 miles southeast of Panama, moving east at 10 miles per hour. Expected hazards include 60 miles per hour wind gusts and half-dollar size hail. This is a radar-indicated threat. Impact, hail damage to vehicles is expected. Expect wind damage to roofs, siding, and trees. Severe thunderstorms will be near Sterling and Cook around 9:10 p.m. For your protection, move to an interior room on the lowest floor of a building. Repeating, a severe thunderstorm warning has been issued until 9:45 p.m. for the following counties in Nebraska, Gage, Johnson, Lancaster, and Odo.

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1: ABC News, I'm Dave Packer. President Trump to speak at Mount Rushmore tonight to celebrate America's 250th birthday. Meanwhile, back east, a heat wave baking much of the area. Triple-digit temperatures today and again tomorrow for the 4th. Cleo in New York says it's worse than she was expecting.
2: Oh, my God, it's very hot. I haven't seen it like this in a long time. But sprinklers, that's what you do. Stay cool, drink a lot of water.
1: Tragedy on the water in Wisconsin. Three people died this afternoon after a boat they were on overturned in Geneva Lake. The Walworth County Sheriff's Office says seven people were rescued. A wildfire has grown to more than 74,000 acres in Colorado. Communities near Pueblo warned to be ready to evacuate. Music superstar Taylor Swift and NFL star Travis Kelce are officially husband and wife. A Swift representative says the couple wed in a ceremony officiated by Adam Sandler at New York's Madison Square Garden. This is ABC News. The Justice Department is putting out the call to state attorneys general to look for evidence of gasoline price gouging.
3: Oil prices have fallen more than a third since their peak in May, but gas prices have only dropped by about 15%. President Trump has called it price gouging, and now at his direction, the Justice Department says it and the FTC are investigating. Industry analysts say gas prices lag behind oil prices, while summertime demand, gasoline inventories, and refining capacity also impact the price at the pump.
1: ABC's Stephen Portnoy. The extreme heat affecting half the nation isn't just driving up energy demands from homeowners. Data centers are straining the power grid, too. As Mickey Mouse would say, hot dog. 8-year-old Arizona boy Andres Robles made history at Disneyland today. He was named the 1 billionth visitor. He and his family got a VIP tour guide for the day. Disney is the parent company of ABC News. And I'm Dave Packer, ABC News.
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8: Good evening. It is 8 minutes after 9 o'clock, updating you on severe weather this evening across southeast Nebraska, northeast Kansas. A severe thunderstorm warning has been issued for southeastern Lancaster, northern Johnson, southwestern Odo County, and northeast Gage County. That's up until 9:45 p.m. Severe thunderstorms along a line from southwest of Syracuse to southeast of Douglas, just southeast of Panama, moving east at 10 miles per hour, 60 mile per hour wind gusts, half dollar sized hail possibility with that storm line. And that is near Sterling and Cook as of this time. Also into northeastern Kansas, we have a severe thunderstorm warning remaining in effect until 9:30 p.m. for northwestern Riley, southeastern Republic, Washington County, northern Clay, eastern Cloud, and southwest Marshall County. Thunderstorms along a line extending from south of Bremen to southeast of Lynn and to southwest of Glasgow, moving southeast at 45 miles per hour. Was a report of 70 mile per hour wind gusts, some half dollar sized hail. But that storm line in northeastern Kansas, among the communities affected by that, quite a wider area than that one in Nebraska. Marysville, Clay Center, Concordia, Washington, Blue Rapids, Clyde, Hanover, Waterville, and Clifton. Also Greenleaf, Morganville, Barnes, Miltonvale, Morrowville, Green, Palmer, Agenda, and Vining among the communities involved in that severe thunderstorm warning. So those are the two. Main areas of thunderstorm warnings this evening, one in Nebraska, one in northeastern Kansas. Surprisingly, Beatrice, almost nothing out of this, maybe a sprinkle or two, but one system's going to our north and east, the other to our south and east. And the one in Nebraska right now, as far as rainfall, heavy rain has been falling around the Bennett and Hickman area, eastward toward Syracuse, northward almost to Weeping Water and the Eagle area, and to the just to the southeast of the capital city of Lincoln. The southernmost part of that does extend into Johnson County around Sterling, kind of a heavy pocket of rain near the Adams area as well, another heavy shower along U.S. 77 in the Cortland area. But then you go farther to the south around Beatrice, Wymore, nothing but maybe just a sprinkle or two. And then you hit an area of far northeastern Kansas where that heavy rain picks up in between Washington and Marysville and then kind of takes more of a west pattern from there. Strong thunderstorm rains in the Concordia area this evening, maybe a little bit of hail there. But again, it's kind of two systems, one in southeastern Nebraska to the northeast of the Beatrice area and the other one into northeastern Kansas around the Washington County toward the Cloud County area this evening.
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4: 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That's 228-1276. Blue Valley Door, 1.5 miles west of Beatrice on Highway 4.
8: 10 minutes after 9 o'clock, did have a couple of storm spotter reports to the National Weather Service earlier this evening, right around the Nebraska-Kansas border. In fact, one spotter report was of a tornado just 3 miles northwest of Hubble. And then about that same time, there was a funnel cloud sighting west of Narka, Kansas, which is just south of the Nebraska-Kansas line. Haven't heard of any damage or anything from either of those instances. There was some hail earlier to the northwest of the Hebron area. That was about golf ball-sized hail. Had some 60-mile-per-hour wind gusts in the Chester area and about the same wind speed on storms near Hanover, Kansas, near Palmer, Kansas. That was around that 840 to 850 range earlier this evening. Have a couple of severe thunderstorm warnings remaining in effect, as we mentioned before. One in southeast Nebraska, southeastern Lancaster County, northern Johnson County, southwestern Odo County, and northeast Gage County. That one extends until 9:45 p.m., so about another half hour on that, unless that is expiring earlier than that. And a severe thunderstorm warning remaining in effect until 9:30. For northwestern Riley, southern Washington, northern Clay, eastern Cloud, and southwestern Marshall counties in Kansas. We'll keep you updated on severe weather here as we move along this evening. See, as far as radar this evening, we have been seeing some heavy rain, in particular with that northern Kansas storm, mainly around the Cloud County, Republic County areas, then into Washington County, kind of moving toward Marshall County now, but maybe not quite as heavy as the western end of that area. Heaviest rain on that southeastern Nebraska storm system is kind of the east-southeast of Lincoln right now and around the Hickman-Bennett areas. Unadilla, southwest of there, seeing some heavy rain as well. Not so much a hail signature right now, but some significant downpours as these storms continue to move on to the east and the southeast. We'll return to regular programming, keep you updated on weather situation this evening.

0: 9:23 is our time. A severe thunderstorm warning still in effect for southeastern Lancaster, northern Johnson, southwestern Odo, northeastern Gage County. Up until 9:45 p.m., a storm system possibly containing 60-mile-per-hour wind gusts up to half-dollar-sized hail, moving east at a pretty slow rate of speed, about 10 miles per hour. And that warning in effect until about 9:45 this evening. That's very heavy rain showing up on weather radar with that storm. All the way from southeast of Lincoln, almost to Nebraska City now. Kind of a big pattern there. Draw a line between those two communities. And then farther south into a portion of far northern Johnson County, southwestern Odo County, a portion of Lancaster County. Then to the south in northeast Kansas, we still see a severe thunderstorm warning in effect for northwestern Riley, southern Washington, northern Clay County, eastern Cloud County, and southwest Marshall County. That is just for a few more minutes now. I think that some of those counties may be coming out of that warning before too long. There is another warning, I believe, issued by the Topeka office of the National Weather Service. That includes a few counties farther to the east and south into northeast Kansas. That would include northwestern Dickinson, northwestern Gary, western Riley County, northwest Pottawatomie County, and southern Clay County. That went up until 9:45 p.m. And a severe thunderstorm was located near Clay Center, moving southeast at 40 miles per hour, 60 mile per hour wind gusts, penny-sized hail possible with that storm. That is part of that really a little bit larger part of rainfall into northeast Kansas than the one that is in Nebraska now, but we still have that warning for portions of Lancaster, the far northeastern tip of Gage County, northern Johnson County, and a good chunk of Odo County in the southwest part of the county. And that is for a few minutes more. And taking a look at weather radar, seeing very heavy rain in southeastern Nebraska, south and east of Lincoln toward the Eagle area, southward toward Bennett, and then also around the Unadilla, Syracuse areas, northward toward Elmwood, and farthest eastern boundary of that heavy rain, not too far from the Nebraska City area, also includes the Syracuse area. All around that, some lighter sprinkles, but nothing really of any serious nature there. Just mainly that area that is warned right now for southeastern Nebraska. Seeing more of a moderate to heavy rainfall pattern on that northeast Kansas storm now, all the way from about Marysville southward, and it takes more of a turn to the west toward the Concordia area. And then farther to the southwest from that point, breaking up a little bit toward the southwestern part of that storm system. Over the past 45 minutes or so, we have seen a little bit of a buildup in more isolated thunderstorms south of the Hastings area toward the Nebraska border, also in between Hastings and the Harlan County Lake area. A couple of thundershowers there, but not covering near the territory of the warned areas in southeastern Nebraska and northeast Kansas.
1: It's storm season, and while we need the moisture, we definitely don't need the hail and high winds, especially on your garage doors and gutters. 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That's 228-1276. Blue Valley Door, 1.5 miles west of Beatrice on Highway 4.
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0: Around the 7:30 to 8 o'clock time frame tonight, we did have a couple of weather spotter reports of a golf ball to ping pong ball sized hail near Palmyra, and also just to the northwest of Roca near the city of Lincoln, part of this storm system that has prompted the severe thunderstorm warning in southeastern Nebraska. As mentioned earlier, we had a tornado spotter report near Hubble. That was about 7 this evening. And we also had about that same time a funnel cloud sighting to the west of Narka, Kansas, which is just kind of southwest of where that tornado report was. So may have been part of that same storm there. A couple of hail reports in Washington County of about quarter-sized to golf ball-sized hail. A couple of wind reports around the Hanover and Palmer areas from severe thunderstorms in the range of 60 miles per hour. So that's what we have tonight so far. Still some warnings both sides of the border in southeastern Nebraska and northeast Kansas.
3: Going to base. Taking a pretty big lead out there, almost daring at the

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An update on the severe weather across portions of southeast Nebraska this evening. Gage County has been taken out of that severe thunderstorm warning. That was a far northeastern corner of the county, but a severe thunderstorm warning still in effect for about another 10 minutes or so for northern Johnson and southwestern Odo counties. Storms located along a line extending from west of Lorton to near Cook to north of Sterling, moving east at 10 miles per hour. The main threats from those storms, up to 60 mile per hour wind gusts and maybe some quarter-sized hail. Cook, Lorton, and Talmadge among the communities impacted by that storm as it continues to move east at a very slow rate of speed, 10 miles per hour. And that severe thunderstorm warning for northeastern Kansas kind of moved out of our immediate area a little bit deeper into northeastern Kansas. In fact, I don't believe Washington and Marshall counties are included in that anymore. We'll have to take a quick check of the Topeka Weather Service site, and I believe the warning now affects mainly areas of Dickinson, Gary, Riley, Pottawatomie, and Clay counties. And that has been moving southeast at 40 miles per hour, so kind of away from our area, moving farther into eastern Kansas, east-central Kansas eventually. So we're left with basically a severe thunderstorm warning in southeastern Nebraska at this hour for northern Johnson County, southwestern Odo counties. That is up until 9:45 this evening.

The National Weather Service in Omaha has issued a severe thunderstorm warning for northeastern Johnson County in southeastern Nebraska, northwestern Yamaha County in southeastern Nebraska, southeastern Odo County in southeastern Nebraska, until 10:30 p.m. At 9:40 p.m., severe thunderstorms were located along a line extending from 2 miles southeast of Dunbar to near Cook to 5 miles east of Sterling, moving east at 15 miles per hour. Expected hazards include 60 miles per hour wind gusts and quarter-size hail. This is a radar-indicated threat. Impact, hail damage to vehicles is expected. Expect wind damage to roofs, siding, and trees. Severe thunderstorms will be near Cook, Talmadge, and Lorton around 9:45 p.m. Tecumseh and Brock around 10 p.m. Other locations in the path of these severe thunderstorms include Johnson and Julian. For your protection, move to an interior room on the lowest floor of a building. Repeating, a severe thunderstorm warning has been issued until 10:30 p.m. for the following counties in Nebraska, Johnson, Yamaha, and Odo.

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2: ABC News, I'm Dave Packer. America gearing up for the nation's 250th birthday. President Trump set to speak at Mount Rushmore. Extreme heat slowing some celebrations. The Great American State Fair on the National Mall postponed for a time due to the high temperatures. The city of Philadelphia filed a motion today to appeal the court's mandate, which cleared the way for the immediate replacement of the slavery exhibit at the president's house. Philadelphia attorney and civil rights activist Michael Card.
3: People want to talk about the fact that the founding fathers took up arms against a tyrannical government in Britain. Tell that. That's a good story. But then there's the bad, the mistreatment of women. And then there's the ugly, the genocide against red people and enslavement of black people.
2: Two people were killed, one hurt in a mall shooting in Dearborn, Michigan today. Police say they don't yet know the motive. Their camps confirm that Taylor Swift and Travis Kelce were married today at New York's Madison Square Garden. This is ABC News.
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6: The NC and AccuWeather forecast for tonight calls for a severe thunderstorm watch in effect through 11 o'clock. Showers and thunderstorms likely for tonight. Some of the storms could be severe, with a low getting down in the lower 70s. For Independence Day, a slight chance of showers and storms, otherwise partly sunny, high near 92. And then for tomorrow night, 40% chance of thunderstorms, partly cloudy, low getting down to around 68. And that is your NC and AccuWeather forecast on KWBE.
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6: The fireworks were canceled, but the patriotic rock continues. It's Friday Night Rocks here on KWBE. Coming up this hour, Metallica, Def Leppard, Alice Cooper. But right now, let's kick it off with Jimi Hendrix.

Rob Zombie with their version of We're an American Band, originally done by Grand Funk Railroad here on KWBE's Friday Night Rocks. Still to come, Crocus and Great White this hour, but right now, here's Sammy.

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Going back to 1980 off their debut album, On Through the Night, it's Def Leppard and Hello America on KWBE's Friday Night Rocks. 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

Slaughter American Pie on KWBE's Friday Night Rocks. We'll get ready to win with the KWBE jackpot drop. This summer, we'll be out and about with our prize drop board, giving you a chance to drop a chip from the top and see where it lands for your chance to win some great prizes. KWBE, along with Sheer Quality Furniture of Beatrice, Mechanical Room of Beatrice, and the U-Stop on the east side of Beatrice, will be giving away $1,000 in cash and prizes throughout the summer. 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

A song aimed at Tipper Gore and the Parents Music Resource Center. That was Alice Cooper's Freedom, going back to 1987, the freedom to put out the type of music that he wants to put out without the meddling of a Tipper Gore. Still to come in Night Ranger, but right now, here's David Lee Roth.

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Crocus with their take on the Guess Who classic American Woman on Friday Night Rocks. 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
2: ABC News, I'm Dave Packer. President Trump kicking off a weekend of celebrations for America's 250th birthday with a speech at Mount Rushmore.
3: We gather on the eve of one of the most extraordinary days in the history of the world. Tomorrow we mark 250 years of glorious independence and 250 years of majestic American freedom. Nothing like it.
2: Dangerous temperatures forcing major changes to 4th of July events nationwide. In Philadelphia, where it felt like 111 Friday, officials taking the dramatic step of canceling the Independence Day parade. And in the nation's capital, the Great American State Fair postponed due to heat. Two people killed, one hurt in a mall shooting in Dearborn, Michigan. Police Chief Issa Shaheen says a fight broke out between two groups and it escalated into gunfire. Taylor Swift, Travis Kelce tying the knot Friday with a lavish wedding at Madison Square Garden. This is ABC News.
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7: The NC and AccuWeather forecast for tonight calls for a severe thunderstorm watch in effect through 11 o'clock. Showers and thunderstorms likely for tonight. Some of the storms could be severe, with a low getting down in the lower 70s. For Independence Day, a slight chance of showers and storms, otherwise partly sunny, high near 92. And then for tomorrow night, 40% chance of thunderstorms, partly cloudy, low getting down to around 68. And that is your NC and AccuWeather forecast on KWBE.
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7: It's time for another hour of Friday Night Rocks here on KWBE. Coming up, we have Rick Derringer, Airborne, Judas Priest, and Jackal. But right now, here are the Damn Yankees.

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Named after the notorious Lizzie Borden, a woman accused and acquitted of murder in the late 19th century, it's Lizzie Borden with American Metal on a special patriotic rock show here on Friday Night Rocks. Coming up, we have Judas Priest, but right now, here's Bon Jovi.

Well, let me tell you something, brother. That's a real song from a real American, Rick Derringer, on KWBE's Friday Night Rocks. Rest in peace, Hulk Hogan. Still to come, Judas Priest, but right now, here's Helix.

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Judas Priest on KWBE's Friday Night Rocks. We'll get ready to win with a KWBE jackpot drop. This summer, we'll be out and about with our prize drop board, giving you a chance to drop a chip from the top and see where it lands for your chance to win great prizes. KWBE, along with Share Quality Furniture of Beatrice, the Mechanical Room in Beatrice, and the U-Stop on the east side of Beatrice, will be giving away $1,000 in cash and prizes throughout the summer, so keep listening to find out where we'll be with the KWBE jackpot drop.

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It's Kill and 4th of July on KWBE's Friday Night Rocks. Well, I'm going to step on out of here. Hope you have a safe and happy 4th of July weekend. I'll leave you with Iced Earth.

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7: ABC News, I'm Dave Packard. President Trump flew to South Dakota Friday to deliver a speech beneath Mount Rushmore to celebrate America's 250th birthday. He said this about the English language.
8: In America, we speak English because that is the language of our founding. And for 1,000 years, that has been the language of freedom.
7: A 4th of July celebration around the country. Iconic Times Square. That ball in New York City is going to drop 8 times overnight, marking midnight across every U.S. time zone and inhabited territory, beginning in Guam, ending in American Samoa. But the extreme heat across much of the country putting a damper on some celebrations. In Washington, D.C., America's Independence Day parade, which was scheduled for 10:30 in the morning on July 4th in downtown Washington, was canceled by organizers due to the extreme heat in the district. In New York, Taylor Swift and Travis Kelce were married Friday at Madison Square Garden. This is ABC News.
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11: Temperatures across the KWBE listening area overnight will be in the lower 70s. We'll hit the lower 90s for your high on Independence Day. Partly sunny skies throughout the day on Saturday. For Saturday night, cloudy skies and a chance of rain with that overnight low 68. On Sunday, mostly sunny, high of 88 degrees. For Monday and Tuesday, sunny and a high of 90.
12: For the first time, Earth has received pictures, good pictures, of Mars taken from ground level, if ground is the word up there. An incredibly complex unmanned American mission, 11 months and 240 million miles old, has done just what it was planned to do.
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2: This has got to be the saddest day of my life. I called you here today for a bit of bad news. 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
3: 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George Foster makes the catch. 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The Cincinnati Reds win the World Series in four straight. It was a sweep. The final score, Cincinnati 7, the New York Yankees 2.
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2: ABC News, I'm Dave Packard. President Trump kicking off a weekend of celebrations for America's 250th birthday with a speech at Mount Rushmore.
3: We gather on the eve of one of the most extraordinary days in the history of the world. 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Nothing like it.
2: Dangerous temperatures forcing major changes to 4th of July events nationwide. In Philadelphia, where it felt like 111 Friday, officials taking the dramatic step of canceling the Independence Day parade. And in the nation's capital, the Great American State Fair postponed due to heat. Two people killed, one hurt, in a mall shooting in Dearborn, Michigan. Police Chief Issa Shaheen says a fight broke out between two groups and it escalated into gunfire. Taylor Swift, Travis Kelce tying the knot Friday with a lavish wedding at Madison Square Garden. This is ABC News.
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6: Temperatures across the KWBE listening area overnight will be in the lower 70s. We'll hit the lower 90s for your high on Independence Day. Partly sunny skies throughout the day on Saturday. For Saturday night, cloudy skies and a chance of rain with that overnight low 68. On Sunday, mostly sunny, high of 88 degrees. For Monday and Tuesday, sunny and a high of 90.
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1: I'm Dave Backer. President Trump flew to South Dakota Friday to deliver a speech beneath Mount Rushmore to celebrate America's 250th birthday. He said this about the English language.
2: In America, we speak English because that is the language of our founding. And for 1,000 years, that has been the language of freedom.
1: A 4th of July celebration around the country. Iconic Times Square. That ball in New York City is going to drop 8 times overnight, marking midnight across every U.S. time zone and inhabited territory, beginning in Guam, ending in American Samoa. But the extreme heat across much of the country putting a damper on some celebrations. In Washington, D.C., America's Independence Day Parade, which was scheduled for 10:30 in the morning on July 4th in downtown Washington, was canceled by organizers due to the extreme heat in the district. In New York, Taylor Swift and Travis Kelce were married Friday at Madison Square Garden. This is ABC News.
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5: Temperatures across the KWBE listening area overnight will be in the lower 70s. We'll hit the lower 90s for your high on Independence Day. Partly sunny skies throughout the day on Saturday. For Saturday night, cloudy skies and a chance of rain with that overnight low 68. On Sunday, mostly sunny, high of 88 degrees. For Monday and Tuesday, sunny and a high of 90.
6: Bradshaw's back, he wants to throw. Now he fires for the bomb. And Lynn Swann going for it. Swann pulls it in for a touchdown. Lynn Swann beat his man on a bomb.
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3: The $2 bill is reintroduced as part of the bicentennial celebration. 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
4: Idiot headline. The 4th is nearly upon us, and there have been many activities in New York this day, highlighted by a procession of warships up the Hudson to the George Washington Bridge. We'll have reports on what's happened and what's to come.
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0: Just a minute, ladies and gentlemen. 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
1: 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It's a Spirit of 76 weekend on KWBE. Breaker, breaker, good buddy. Tell the convoy to get their ears on for this one.

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1: ABC News, I'm Dave Packer. President Trump kicking off a weekend of celebrations for America's 250th birthday with a speech at Mount Rushmore.
2: We gather on the eve of one of the most extraordinary days in the history of the world. Tomorrow we mark 250 years of glorious independence and 250 years of majestic American freedom. Nothing like it.
1: Dangerous temperatures forcing major changes to 4th of July events nationwide. In Philadelphia, where it felt like 111 Friday, officials taking the dramatic step of canceling the Independence Day parade. And in the nation's capital, the Great American State Fair postponed due to heat. Two people killed, one hurt in a mall shooting in Dearborn, Michigan. Police Chief Issa Shaheen says a fight broke out between two groups and it escalated into gunfire. Taylor Swift, Travis Kelce tying the knot Friday with a lavish wedding at Madison Square Garden. This is ABC News.
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5: Temperatures across the KWBE listening area overnight will be in the lower 70s. We'll hit the lower 90s for your high on Independence Day. Partly sunny skies throughout the day on Saturday. For Saturday night, cloudy skies and a chance of rain with that overnight low 68. On Sunday, mostly sunny, high of 88 degrees. For Monday and Tuesday, sunny and a high of 90.
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1: ABC News, I'm Dave Packard. President Trump flew to South Dakota Friday to deliver a speech beneath Mount Rushmore to celebrate America's 250th birthday. He said this about the English language.
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1: A 4th of July celebration around the country. Iconic Times Square. That ball in New York City is going to drop 8 times overnight, marking midnight across every U.S. time zone and inhabited territory, beginning in Guam, ending in American Samoa. But the extreme heat across much of the country putting a damper on some celebrations. In Washington, D.C., America's Independence Day parade, which was scheduled for 10:30 in the morning on July 4th in downtown Washington, was canceled by organizers due to the extreme heat in the district. In New York, Taylor Swift and Travis Kelce were married Friday at Madison Square Garden. This is ABC News.
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5: Temperatures across the KWBE listening area overnight will be in the lower 70s. We'll hit the lower 90s for your high on Independence Day. Partly sunny skies throughout the day on Saturday. For Saturday night, cloudy skies and a chance of rain with that overnight low 68. On Sunday, mostly sunny, high of 88 degrees. For Monday and Tuesday, sunny and a high of 90.
6: For the first time, Earth has received pictures, good pictures, of Mars taken from ground level, if ground is the word up there. An incredibly complex unmanned American mission, 11 months and 240 million miles old, has done just what it was planned to do.
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3: 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George Foster makes the catch. That's it. The Cincinnati Reds win the World Series in four straight. It was a sweep. The final score, Cincinnati 7, the New York Yankees 2.
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1: ABC News, I'm Dave Packard. President Trump kicking off a weekend of celebrations for America's 250th birthday with a speech at Mount Rushmore.
2: We gather on the eve of one of the most extraordinary days in the history of the world. Tomorrow we mark 250 years of glorious independence and 250 years of majestic American freedom. Nothing like it.
1: Dangerous temperatures forcing major changes to 4th of July events nationwide. In Philadelphia, where it felt like 111 Friday, officials taking the dramatic step of canceling the Independence Day parade. And in the nation's capital, the Great American State Fair postponed due to heat. Two people killed, one hurt, in a mall shooting in Dearborn, Michigan. Police Chief Issa Shaheen says a fight broke out between two groups and it escalated into gunfire. Taylor Swift, Travis Kelce tying the knot Friday with a lavish wedding at Madison Square Garden. This is ABC News.
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5: Happy 4th of July from all of us at KWBE. Checking out your weather forecast for your Independence Day. Mostly sunny skies throughout the day with a high temperature of 93. We'll have winds out of the south-southeast at around 5 to 10 miles per hour. We have a chance of rain tonight, the overnight low 69. And then for tomorrow, mostly sunny with a high temperature of 90.
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4: Sunny skies for your Independence Day. Temperatures for the afternoon expected to reach up to around 93 degrees for the high. We'll have winds out of the south-southeast at about 10 miles per hour. A little chance of rain for us tonight, the overnight low 69. Then tomorrow, sunny skies, a high of 90. We'll start the work week off on Monday with mostly sunny skies and a high of 91.
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3: 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Checking out your weather forecast for your Independence Day. Mostly sunny skies throughout the day with a high temperature of 93. We'll have winds out of the south-southeast at around 5 to 10 miles per hour. We have a chance of rain tonight, the overnight low 69. And then for tomorrow, mostly sunny with a high temperature of 90.
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1: ABC News, I'm Brian Clark. Americans from coast to coast getting set to celebrate the 4th of July and this year the 250th anniversary of the Declaration of Independence. But the searing temperature is having an impact on Washington, D.C.'s Great American State Fair.
2: Not too bad. They're giving out water, which is good.
3: I don't mind the heat. I mean, it's totally worth it.
4: We were told that they were closing it down due to the heat. A lot of people were passing out.
1: Fair did close for a period on Friday and will open 2 hours later today. President Trump expected to deliver a speech on the National Mall tonight. Last night at Mount Rushmore, he described some political opponents as communists. Storms across the U.S. responsible for over 780,000 power outages, including over 380,000 in Michigan. Taylor Swift and Travis Kelce are now married. The pop icon and NFL star exchanged vows at Madison Square Garden in New York City. Adam Sandler was the officiant for the ceremony. This is ABC News.
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0: Get ready to win with a KWBE jackpot drop. 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KWBE, along with Sheer Quality Furniture of Beatrice, the Mechanical Room in Beatrice, and the U-Stop on the east side of Beatrice, will be giving away $1,000 in cash and prizes. 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
7: Bradshaw's back. He wants to throw. Now he fires for the bomb. And Lynn Swann going for it. Swann pulls it in for a touchdown. Lynn Swann beat his man on a bomb.
0: It's a Spirit of 76 weekend on KWBE.

Queen and Somebody to Love on KWBE on this Spirit of 76 weekend. Happy 4th of July. Thanks for being with us here on this early Saturday morning. If you're doing some traveling this weekend for the holiday, please drive safely.

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0: Livin' Thing on KWBE from the Electric Light Orchestra. Checking out our community calendar. Coming up later this morning, the Wymore Sons of the American Legion are having their July 4th chicken barbecue. That takes place later this morning at the Wymore American Legion at 815 West D Street in Wymore. They're going to be serving barbecue chicken from 11 a.m. until 1 p.m. 11 to 1 today. 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

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How far off, I sat and wondered. 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

It's the spirit of 76 weekend. As we celebrate the 4th of July, we turn back the clock to 1976 and play all those classic hits. Coming up from 76, music on the way from Kansas, from the Eagles. That's all on the way.

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5: The $2 bill is reintroduced as part of the Bicentennial Celebration. And on July 4th, millions of Americans celebrate the 200th anniversary of the Declaration of Independence.
6: News 88 headlines. The 4th is nearly upon us, and there have been many activities in New York this day, highlighted by a procession of warships up the Hudson to the George Washington Bridge. We'll have reports on what's happened and what's to come.
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1: ABC News, I'm Brian Clark. There are celebrations planned across the country today on July 4th, 250 years since the Declaration of Independence was signed in Philadelphia as Americans reflect on what the holiday means.
2: What defines America is our diversity. I think that's a huge strength for this country.
3: That's the biggest thing is we're free to do what we want to be, who we want to be.
1: Tens of millions of people just want to cool off. A heat dome is bringing triple-digit temperatures to tens of millions on the East Coast, including Washington, D.C., where the Great American State Fair had to close for a period on Friday. President Trump will give a speech tonight at the National Mall, one night after he warned about communism as a danger to the country in a Mount Rushmore speech. Taylor Swift and Travis Kelce are married thanks to Adam Sandler, who officiated the star-studded wedding at New York's Madison Square Garden. And Louisiana's Supreme Court halted the criminal case against the state's attorney general, saying the local court did not follow proper procedures around the indictment. This is ABC News.
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6: The forecast for your KWBE listening area for your Independence Day, calling for cloudy skies, a chance for showers, temperatures this afternoon in the upper 80s. Tonight, the overnight low 68. For tomorrow, mostly sunny skies and a high of 87. For Monday, sunny, high of 89. For Tuesday, mostly sunny and a high of 90. And that's a check on your weather.
0: 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KWBE, along with Sheer Quality Furniture of Beatrice, the Mechanical Room in Beatrice, and the U-Stop on the east side of Beatrice, will be giving away $1,000 in cash and prizes. 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

Fleetwood Mac and go your own way. 71 degrees at KWBE. Had a little more than a half an inch of rain overnight as we saw that rain move through this morning and even brought us some pea-sized hail in the KWBE listening area and here at the studios. 71 right now is our temperature.

1976 with Jigsaw, Sky High on KWBE. And before that, music from Fleetwood Mac. From 76, I got music on the way from Bob Seger, The Spinners, Tom Petty, The Bee Gees. And that's all coming up here this morning, this hour, here on Queeby. Right now, here's music from Boston.

0: KWBE. Paul McCartney and Wings and Maybe I'm Amazed. Taking a look at our community calendar here on KWBE and what's happening in our listening area. Coming up on Sunday, tomorrow, the Beatrice Area Singles and Couples Dance will take place at the Beatrice Senior Center. The music will be provided by the Leo Lonnie Duo. That'll be tomorrow afternoon from 2 to 5 at the Senior Center. If your group or organization has an event coming up and you want to get the word out on it, let us know. We'll be sure to add it to our calendar heard here on KWBE and also found online at kwbe.com. 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
1: The Jefferson County Fair in Fairbury is honored to host the Remembering Our Fallen National Memorial July 7th through the 12th. 2026 marks the 25th anniversary of September 11th. 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

KWBE with a classic from Bob Seger from his Live Bullet album, Turn the Page. Good morning from KWBE. Welcome to our Saturday. Happy 4th of July.

Well, we got some rain overnight, 53 hundredths here at KWBE. Even had some pea-sized hail this morning during the 5 o'clock hour. 71 degrees is our temperature. Good morning from KWBE. We're on our way to a high this afternoon of 88. Happy 4th of July from all of us here at KWBE.

0: 1976 with Tom Petty and his Heartbreakers. Breakdown. If you're traveling this weekend for the holiday, please drive safely. A lot of folks out on the highways. If you're getting together with friends, family, and neighbors tonight for the 4th of July, have a very safe celebration. Thanks for spending a little time with us here on our Saturday morning. Throughout this weekend, we are turning back the clock with our Spirit of 76 weekend. We're turning things back, playing all your classic hits from 1976. I got music on the way from the Eagles coming up.
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1: ABC News, I'm Brian Clark. One of the first major events to celebrate July 4th, a parade of tall ships to sail up New York City's Hudson River. ABC's Rachel Scott's there.
2: We're talking about more than 40 tall ships, 20,000 sailors fanning out across the water, 200 military planes flying overhead. They will pass by the Statue of Liberty, the Freedom Tower, and leading the way will be the U.S. Coast Guard Eagle.
1: The heats had an impact on July 4th celebrations. The Great American State Fair in Washington, D.C. had to close for a period on Friday. That's where President Trump will deliver a speech tonight. It's not just the heat that's a risk. Three people were killed. Seven had to be rescued after a boat capsized in a storm on Geneva Lake in southern Wisconsin. While one person was killed, three others taken to hospitals after a lightning strike on a beach in Fort Myers, Florida. Taylor Swift and Travis Kelce tied the knot. They married in front of a celebrity crowd at Madison Square Garden in New York City. This is ABC News.
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KWBE from the year 1976, Elton John, Kiki D, and Don't Go Breaking My Heart. It's a Spirit of 76 weekend, all your favorite classic hits from that year. Here's music from the Four Seasons.

0: Bradshaw's back. He wants to throw. Now he fires for the bomb. And Lynn Swann going for it. Swann pulls it in for a touchdown. Lynn Swann beat his man on a bomb.
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2: This has got to be the saddest day of my life. I called you here today for a bit of bad news. I won't be able to see you anymore because of my obligations and the ties that you have. We've been meeting here every day. And since this is our last day together, I want to hold you just one more time. When you turn and walk away, don't look back. I want to remember you just like this. 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

0: 1976 with the Manhattans and Kiss and Say Goodbye. Paul Simon and Gary Wright on the way on KWBE as our 76 weekend continues.
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1: 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We are KWBE, playing the classics from the year of 76. That's Paul Simon, 50 Ways to Leave Your Lover. All this weekend, it's all your favorites from 1976. I got music on the way here, coming up before the top of the hour from Queen and Hall & Oates. Right now, here's Gary Wright.

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0: 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We're KWBE on a Spirit of 76 weekend, the fifth of Beethoven. That's from Walter Murphy and his Big Apple Band. More of your favorites from 1976 on the way. I got Queen coming up. I got Hall & Oates coming up. If you are traveling this weekend for the July 4th weekend and doing a little celebrating with friends and neighbors, please drive safely. A lot of folks out on the highways this weekend. Have a very safe and enjoyable holiday.
1: 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Nominations must be received by September 30th and prize must be claimed within 30 days. Get ready to win with a KWBE Jackpot Drop. This summer, we will be out and about with our prize drop board, giving you a chance to drop a chip from the top and see where it lands for your chance to win great prizes. KWBE, along with Sheer Quality Furniture of Beatrice, the Mechanical Room in Beatrice, and the U-Stop on the east side of Beatrice, will be giving away $1,000 in cash and prizes. Keep listening to find out where we will be with our prize drop board, and get ready to win with a KWBE Jackpot Drop.
2: The $2 bill is reintroduced as part of the Bicentennial Celebration. 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
3: Headlines. The 4th is nearly upon us, and there have been many activities in New York this day, highlighted by a procession of warships up the Hudson to the George Washington Bridge. We'll have reports on what's happened and what's to come.
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KEWBE, as the weather continues to be hot across southeast Nebraska and northeast Kansas, we remind you that if you have pets, make sure they are in a shaded area if they're outdoors. Make sure they have plenty of fresh water. It's hot all weekend long, and you yourself, take care of yourself. Make sure you're hydrated. Cool off throughout the weekend.

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1: ABC News, I'm Brian Clark. 250 years ago today, the Continental Congress approved the Declaration of Independence in Philadelphia. Today, the city of Philadelphia has buried a time capsule to be opened in 250 years.
2: Hope is that when we open this time capsule during America's 500th anniversary, they won't simply discover artifacts, they'll discover us.
1: There are celebrations across the U.S. today, including a parade of tall ships sailing in the Hudson River off New York City. Extreme heat is having an effect. It led to the temporary closure of the Great American State Fair at the National Mall Friday. Weather's been deadly in some places. Three people were killed and seven others had to be rescued when a boat capsized in a storm on Geneva Lake in Wisconsin. Nine people had to be rescued from a boat that sank in a thunderstorm on Lake Michigan. Adam Sandler played the wedding singer. Last night, he was the wedding officiant for Taylor Swift and Travis Kelce's star-studded ceremony in New York City. This is ABC News.
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5: The forecast for your KWBE listening area for your Independence Day, calling for cloudy skies, a chance for showers, temperatures this afternoon in the upper 80s. Tonight, the overnight low 68. For tomorrow, mostly sunny skies and a high of 87. For Monday, sunny, high of 89. For Tuesday, mostly sunny and a high of 90. And that's a check on your weather.
0: It's a Spirit of 76 weekend on KWBE. Breaker, breaker, good buddy. Tell the convoy to get their ears on for this one.

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1: 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And instead of that, you became a leg breaker.
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0: 1976 with a classic from Lou Rawls on KWBE. Coming up, Eric Carmen and Peter Frampton on the way, all from 76, as our Spirit of 76 weekend continues here on Queeby.
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3: Vince Ferragamo, the All-American quarterback out of Carson, California, winding up a great career at Nebraska as Texas Tech has no timeouts remaining, and Nebraska is going to come up with a come-from-behind victory in the 18th annual Astro Blue Bonnet Bowl in the Astrodome in Houston. 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

Eric Carmen and all by myself on KWBE on this Spirit of 76 weekend. Lots of classic hits from that year, from 1976, including this one from Peter Frampton.

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2: ABC News, I'm Brian Clark. One of the big events on this July 4th, a parade of tall ships now in progress along the Hudson River in New York with military flyovers accompanying. ABC's Rachel Scott has more on the lead ship, the U.S. Coast Guard Eagle.
3: This is a war prize from Germany. Now it's primarily a training vessel for the next generation of Coast Guard officers. Everything done the old-fashioned way. So we were there. We were hauling the lines. We were climbing up the mast of the ship to set the sails. 47 feet in the air. The cadets have to go all the way up to the top. 150 feet high.
2: The heat's having an impact on celebrations, but President Trump's speech at the National Mall set to go forward tonight, and heat is not the only weather danger. Three people were killed, seven had to be rescued when their boat capsized during a storm on a lake in southern Wisconsin. Another July 4th tradition, the annual Nathan's Hot Dog Eating Contest from Coney Island, New York. Miki Sudo and Joey Chestnut, the favorites for the women and men's titles. This is ABC News.
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6: The forecast for your KWBE listening area for your Independence Day, calling for cloudy skies, a chance for showers, temperatures this afternoon in the upper 80s. Tonight, the overnight low 68. For tomorrow, mostly sunny skies and a high of 87. For Monday, sunny, high of 89. For Tuesday, mostly sunny and a high of 90. And that's a check on your weather.
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KWBE from 1976, Boz Scaggs and Lowdown. Coming up, Cliff Richard, Daryl Hall and John Oates, and Elton John, all from 1976. But right now, here's music from Aerosmith on KWBE.

0: For the first time, Earth has received pictures, good pictures, of Mars taken from ground level, if ground is the word up there. An incredibly complex unmanned American mission, 11 months and 240 million miles old, has done just what it was planned to do.
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0: Happy 4th of July from all of us here at KWBE to you and your family. Good morning and welcome to our Saturday. I got music coming up in just a bit from KC and the Sunshine Band and Hall & Oates all on the way. 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
6: This could be it. Left field. George Foster makes the catch. That's it. The Cincinnati Reds win the World Series in four straight. It was a sweep. The final score, Cincinnati 7, the New York Yankees 2.
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Happy 4th of July from all of us here at KWBE to you and your family. If you're doing some traveling this holiday weekend, please drive carefully. 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
1: ABC News, I'm Brian Clark. A parade of ships up the Hudson River in New York City is just one of the many events to celebrate the nation's 250th birthday. Vice President J.D. Vance is there aboard the USS Kearsarge.
2: Hurrah, Semper Fi, and happy birthday to all the sailors and the Marines and all the service members of this incredible ship.
1: President Trump set to deliver a speech tonight at the National Mall. It's scheduled to go forward despite the extreme heat that's forced a delayed opening for the Great American State Fair on the National Mall. President also flexing his pardon power, writing he's pardoned six people for violating the Clean Air Act by tampering with the emission systems of their commercial trucks. The Nathan's Hot Dog Eating Contest is another 4th of July tradition. Mickey Sudo and Joey Chestnut, the favorites in the women and men's competitions. And nine people had to be rescued when their boat sank in a thunderstorm on Lake Michigan Friday. This is ABC News.
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5: The forecast for your KWBE listening area for your Independence Day, calling for cloudy skies, a chance for showers, temperatures this afternoon in the upper 80s. Tonight, the overnight low 68. For tomorrow, mostly sunny skies and a high of 87. For Monday, sunny, high of 89. For Tuesday, mostly sunny and a high of 90. And that's a check on your weather.
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The Bay City Rollers. I remember that one well from 1976 and Saturday Night. Coming up, more of your classic hits from 76. I got Foghat on the way and Jefferson Starship along with Bob Seger. It's a 76 weekend right here on Queeby.

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0: Bradshaw's back. He wants to throw. Now he fires for the bomb. And Lynn Swann going for it. Swann pulls it in for a touchdown. Lynn Swann beat his man on a bomb.
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0: 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Well, last night's firework display at Beatrice High School was postponed due to the weather. 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
5: The $2 bill is reintroduced as part of the Bicentennial Celebration. 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
6: 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We'll have reports on what's happened and what's to come.
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2: ABC News, I'm Chuck Sievertson. America's 250th features historic tall ships navigating New York's Hudson River. The USS Kearsarge moored just off the Statue of Liberty. It's where Vice President J.D. Vance spoke, accusing some people of talking obsessively about America's flaws.
3: Reject the view of your nation that sees only its sins, but not its grace and its greatness.
2: In Philadelphia, the dedicating of a time capsule to be opened 250 years from now, mentioning the people who'll open it.
4: Will they see a generation worthy of the inheritance we received? Will they recognize people who understood that freedom is not guaranteed?
2: In a country a little older, discovery of a well-preserved Byzantine-era residential city in the western desert is announced by Egypt. Russia's defense ministry says 500 long-range Ukrainian drones overnight attacked Russian cities, including Moscow. And today, they say a Ukrainian drone struck an oil terminal in St. Petersburg. This is ABC News.
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7: A chance of showers across the KWBE listening area for the day. Temperatures for your Independence Day reaching up to the upper 80s. For tonight, the overnight lows 68. Mostly sunny skies for Sunday. Our high tomorrow around 87. For Sunday night, clear skies, low 68. For Monday, mostly sunny, high of 89. Tuesday, mostly sunny and a high of 90.
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1: ABC News, I'm Chuck Sievertson. People from all over the country are celebrating America's 250th. Many are in New York City. They watch the historic tall ships and Blue Angels jets trailing contrails colored red, white, and blue.
2: It's cool to see airplanes flying so low.
3: We actually planned to be here to celebrate our anniversary ahead of time. We started looking into what was going on in the city, and all of a sudden, all these opportunities came up.
1: Before the World Cup match in Houston, a message from astronauts noting the holiday from aboard the International Space Station was beamed into the stadium. There's a massive fireworks show planned tonight in Washington. 500 long-range Ukrainian drones overnight attacked Russian cities, including Moscow, says Russia's defense ministry, which says a Ukrainian drone today struck an oil terminal in St. Petersburg. Serena Williams today withdrew from her doubles tennis match with sister Venus at Wimbledon due to a right knee injury, she says in a post on her Instagram. This is ABC News.
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6: A chance of showers across the KWBE listening area for the day. Temperatures for your Independence Day reaching up to the upper 80s. For tonight, the overnight lows 68. Mostly sunny skies for Sunday, our high tomorrow around 87. For Sunday night, clear skies, low 68. For Monday, mostly sunny, high of 89. Tuesday, mostly sunny and a high of 90.
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0: It's one classic hit after another on KWBE Beatrice. Play the classics is what we do best at KWBE. Let us take you back to the 70s and 80s as we play one classic after another throughout the day. From the Eagles to the Steve Miller Band. From Pat Benatar to Bob Seger. From Elton John to Billy Joel. From the Beatles to Journey. The list goes on and on. It's one classic hit after another on KWBE.
1: ABC News, I'm Chuck Sievertson. Not only do events like parades and fireworks greet visitors on America's 250th, there's extreme heat. 101 in Washington, where a massive fireworks show is planned for tonight. 95 in New York City for the tall ships on the Hudson River.
2: I have reservations at a rooftop opportunity to watch fireworks, allegedly over both rivers at the same time.
1: In Huntington Beach, California, where it's allegedly a pleasant 70, marchers, floats, cars, military vehicles paraded where hundreds line the sidewalks.
3: You hear the crowd chanting USA. It takes an awful lot of work to put on a huge patriotic parade like this one.
1: Coverage on KABC TV. Pope Leo, who has sparred with the Trump administration over its immigration crackdown, spent the 4th of July on a Sicilian island to honor tens of thousands who died trying to reach Europe for freedom and prosperity. 500 long-range Ukrainian drones overnight and today attacked Russian cities, says Russia's defense ministry. This is ABC News.
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6: A chance of showers across the KWBE listening area for the day. Temperatures for your Independence Day reaching up to the upper 80s. For tonight, the overnight low 68. Mostly sunny skies for Sunday. Our high tomorrow around 87. For Sunday night, clear skies, low 68. For Monday, mostly sunny, high of 89. Tuesday, mostly sunny and a high of 90.
7: This could be it. Left field. George Foster makes the catch. That's it. The Cincinnati Reds win the World Series in four straight. It was a sweep. The final score, Cincinnati 7, the New York Yankees 2.
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2: Whether it's animals, cooking, or decorating projects, the 4-H and FFA youth have put a lot of time, energy, and effort to get their projects ready for the fair. And that's why you're invited to walk through the barns and the 4-H building at the Jefferson County Fair in February, July 7th through the 12th, and see the results of their hard work. 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
2: Broadway came to Louisville, Kentucky. Members of the cast of Hamilton read from the Declaration of Independence and sang Woody Guthrie's This Land Is Your Land. Some Americans are at national parks today. At Mount Rushmore, where faces of George Washington, Thomas Jefferson, Theodore Roosevelt, and Abraham Lincoln are carved into the rock, this actor interprets Lincoln for visitors at the monument and has been doing so since the U.S. Bicentennial in 1976.
4: If I go six more years, I'll have been Lincoln longer than Lincoln was Lincoln.
2: All living former presidents have given their messages for Americans. On this day, President George W. Bush said if Americans don't like the direction of the country, they can vote because democracy is self-correcting. Total deaths in the Venezuelan earthquakes have risen to over 2,900, says that country. This is ABC News.
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7: A chance of showers across the KWBE listening area for the day. Temperatures for your Independence Day reaching up to the upper 80s. For tonight, the overnight low 68. Mostly sunny skies for Sunday, our high tomorrow around 87. For Sunday night, clear skies, low 68. For Monday, mostly sunny, high of 89. Tuesday, mostly sunny and a high of 90.
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1: This has got to be the saddest day of my life. I called you here today for a bit of bad news. 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We've been meeting here every day. And since this is our last day together, I want to hold you just one more time. When you turn and walk away, don't look back. 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

0: 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Coming out tomorrow afternoon, 2 until 5, it's the Beatrice Area Singles and Couples Dance. 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
7: Bradshaw's back. He wants to throw. Now he fires for the bomb. And Lynn Swann going for it. Swann pulls it in for a touchdown. Lynn Swann beat his man on a bomb.
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1: ABC News, I'm Chuck Sievertson. New American citizens were sworn in today at the home of Thomas Jefferson as part of America's 250th birthday. Virginia Governor Abigail Spanberger praised the group for completing their requirements like civics and English tests.
2: These 75 patriots have given us a gift this morning. They have reminded us that the ideals of our country are not simply inherited. They are available to anyone who chooses them.
1: Monticello is also a slave plantation. Coming up tonight, a massive fireworks show in Washington and a speech by President Trump at the Lincoln Memorial. Calling Trump a corrupt and unstable president, California Governor Gavin Newsom warning that Trump could try to interfere with this November's election. Total deaths in the Venezuelan earthquakes are now over 2,900, says the leader of Venezuela's National Assembly. Over 900 aftershocks. This is ABC News.
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5: A chance of showers across the KWBE listening area for the day. Temperatures for your Independence Day reaching up to the upper 80s. For tonight, the overnight lows 68. Mostly sunny skies for Sunday. Our high tomorrow around 87. For Sunday night, clear skies, low 68. For Monday, mostly sunny, high of 89. Tuesday, mostly sunny and a high of 90.
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10: The $2 bill is reintroduced as part of the bicentennial celebration. 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
11: Headlines. The 4th is nearly upon us, and there have been many activities in New York this day, highlighted by a procession of warships up the Hudson to the George Washington Bridge. We'll have reports on what's happened and what's to come.
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1: ABC News, I'm Dave Packer. Americans are celebrating the nation's big birthday across the country, even with temperatures hitting triple digits in some places. ABC's Olivia Rubin in Washington.
2: Here on the National Mall, the party continues with a major show. Think military flyovers, special performances, a speech from President Trump, and what is being described as the largest fireworks show ever, all to cap off what is this monumental day in the nation's history. Olivia Rubin, ABC News, Washington.
1: Even though it hasn't rung in about 180 years, the Liberty Bell in Philadelphia is still attracting visitors after it cracked twice. Zach Smith visiting the Bell in Philadelphia and reflected on its meaning to the struggle for freedom.
3: The fight that Americans had to go through for freedom, like just throughout history, whether it be the Revolution or the Civil Rights Movement.
1: And the tall ships sailing today in New York Harbor, dozens of vessels from nearly two dozen countries. This is ABC News.
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1: Your weather forecast for the KWBE listening area. Temperatures for tonight dropping down to an overnight low in the upper 60s. Tomorrow, mostly sunny across southeast Nebraska and northeast Kansas. Your high Sunday afternoon in the upper 80s. For Sunday night, clear skies, 68 for the low. Monday, mostly sunny, a high of 89. Tuesday, mostly sunny, and a high of 90.
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Hello, everyone. 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My name is Alex Veneman, and I'll be keeping you company this evening as we cruise on towards the sunset and hopefully a firework-filled night for all of you listening out there. 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
7: For the first time, Earth has received pictures, good pictures, of Mars taken from ground level, if ground is the word up there. 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

Coming up at the top of the next year on KWBE, we got the Beatles as well as Bay City Rollers on cue. But playing for you right now here on our Class of 76 weekend to help finish up this hour, it's one of my personal favorites, Evil Woman by Electric Light Orchestra.

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1: ABC News, I'm Dave Packer. In a 4th of July address in California, Governor Gavin Newsom issuing a strong rebuke of President Trump. The Democrat warning that Trump is worried about losing the midterm elections and might try to cheat, lie, or steal to hold on to power.
2: Strip it all down, and what separates a democracy from a monarchy, from a dictatorship, is the fundamental right to vote. Lose that, and you lose everything. Which is why on America's 250th birthday, we need a declaration of election independence. Freedom from election manipulators and deniers.
1: On the National Mall in Washington, people this hour being asked to leave the Freedom 250 Salute to America event due to severe weather conditions. President Trump earlier said despite the weather, he'll give a long speech tonight on the nation's 250th birthday. And earlier today in New York City, the parade of tall ships sailing down the Hudson River to celebrate America's big birthday, led by the U.S. Coast Guard's Eagle. This is ABC News.
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5: 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Temperatures for tonight dropping down to an overnight low in the upper 60s. Tomorrow, mostly sunny across